0: welcome you to Oklahoma City. The defending champions have looked the part so far. They are yet to lose in the postseason. And in game one at home, the Thunder took care of business. They outscored the Lakers in every quarter and shot it at 49% from the field. A decisive 108-90 victory to open the series. It's the NBA on Prime. Tip-off, Western Conference semifinals. Los Angeles and OKC in game two from Paycom Center. And we are set for action tonight from Oklahoma City right here on Prime. The Lakers and the Thunder. Hi, everybody. I am Eagle. Stan Van Gundy, Cassidy Hubbard, and the rest of our NBA on Prime crew. Stan, game two. You know that there will be adjustments made. The questions will be, how much do the Lakers adjust after so many double teams in game one against SGA?
1: Yeah, J.J. Redick told us not enough double teams on SGA. So I would assume they'll still go after him. They were able to force some turnovers, but as the game went on, OKC got a little more comfortable. You can see here, here's a blitz of a pick and roll. LeBron James just reads this perfectly and turns this into a dunk. But when they're getting the spacing they want, Shai Gilgeous-Alexander finds Holmgren and whips it weak side, wide open three for Lou Dort, and maybe their favorite possession of the game. All five guys touch the ball here out of the double team. Baseline drive. Chet Holmgren knocks down the three, everyone involved.
0: And moments ago, Chet with our own Cassidy Hubbard.
2: Thanks, Ian. Chet, with the Lakers throwing extra attention at Shai, you really took advantage on both ends. What did you see in their coverages that opened things up that you hope to build on tonight?
3: Yeah, you know, they were being aggressive, like you said, showing a lot to Shai. So it's on the rest of us to move around, get open, get to our spots, and then be aggressive when it comes out.
2: And look, you've always had the skill set, but it feels like your comfort and confidence continues to grow in these playoff moments. How do you feel you've evolved the most from last postseason to now?
3: Yeah, just continue to, like you said, grow that confidence both in my body and in my game. You know, I feel like, you know, I know what to do and what to get to, you know, wherever I'm at. And, you know, just playing freely with that confidence has led to good things.
2: Thanks for your time and good luck. Back to you, Ian.
0: All right, Cassidy, thank you. Heavy underdogs in this series, the Los Angeles Lakers. They got it done in the first round, six games against the Houston Rockets. They asked a great deal of LeBron James, and he continues to shoulder so much of the load right now, Stan.
1: Yeah, incredible. During the season, LeBron really took a step back willingly to let Doncic and Reeves step forward. But with Doncic out and Reeves out to start the last series, they've needed LeBron to be the number one option. He's certainly proven himself again more than capable.
0: And yet another milestone, LeBron James, tonight, his 300th career playoff game. The Lakers are going to be in a position where they're trying to even this series at 1-1. Meanwhile, OKC has been so tough to beat here at home. The Thunder have won six straight games in the postseason going back to last year's NBA Finals. We'll have all the action coming up. The Lakers and Thunder here on Prime. More to come.
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0: Getting ready for tip-off, game two of the Lakers and Thunder in the Western Conference semifinals. Taylor Brooks with Dirk, Steve, BG, and UD. We know that the Lakers have their hands full against the defending champs. BG, what did you think about their game plan of just limiting Shea?
1: You know, I like

0: the defensive game plan. It's sort of an everybody but SGA approach. Because if you take away everything, or you try to take away everything, then usually you don't take away nothing. So their approach to put more guys to the ball, like you see here, and make sure that he's getting tough buckets downhill, is great. But the problem is Oklahoma City is uniquely built to punish that. So now when Shea does get off it, it's a quick basket, or if he gets off it early, closeouts are longer, you're scrambling more, and for longer periods of the shot clock. So while I do like the game plan, it's just the fact of the matter, Oklahoma City is so good, and they will make you pay for sort of any game plan you put against them.
1: Yeah, I like the game plan. Look, they turned Shea over at a record high. OKC had 16 turnovers total. I like them. They're their best Lakers defense when they scramble it up, when they trap, when they all over the place, when they mix in some zone. And so I like their approach. They kept the game close mostly, within reach. I think they can't turn the ball over as much, and they have to hit a couple more threes.
2: Yeah, I think you look at the game, OKC had 103 points with 2 minutes left in that game. So you did your job defensively. For me, the question is, how are they going to generate more offense? And obviously, particularly Austin Reeves being the guy to generate offense. This is a team on the face of OKC. They're second in ISO defense. So you're not going to be able to just switch up and ISO and attack these guys. So how JJ can be creative and get more buckets from Austin, obviously, in this game.
3: Lakers, four straight games under 100 points. This is going to be a big challenge. Great defense in OKC. I don't even think they played well in game one, so the Lakers have their hands full.
4: Yeah, OKC held Los Angeles to 37 second-half points, just smothering defense. Tip-off is just ahead. LeBron and the Lakers against SJ and the Thunder in game two of the Western Conference Semis. We'll get you out to the game right after this.

0: right now. Ladies and gentlemen, let's make some noise for tonight's winner, Alejandro and Alejandro Sr.
1: Tonight's safety message is presented by Counselors Mutual.
2: Spare SMO.

0: looking real good in right now. And then we also got the fan banners that you got at your seat. So fans, do me a favor, real quick, rock that shirt if you ain't already.
1: Thunder in front early over L.A. Welcome back, everybody. Ian Eagle, Stan Van Gundy, Cassidy Hubbard, the rest of our NBA on Prime crew. Stan, regular season dominance, that's something the Thunder have done against everybody in the NBA, but particularly against the Lakers the last few years.
2: Yeah, look, I mean, this year, during the year, they sweep them by 29 points a game. Then you said it in the open. They won all four quarters the other night, and they're up early here. I do like, though, the Lakers' shots that they've had. Their threes have all been pretty good looks. They're going to have to make some of those if they have any chance of beating this team.
1: Lakers are 2 of 10 from the field. They have no offensive rebounds so far. In fact, they've been out-rebounded 9-4 by the Thunder. Lob it in to LeBron. Kick, Hachimura, put it on the board. What?
3: Now it's another Lakers.
1: 3-point territory in the postseason.
2: Yeah, I have never seen it. If we go back to the regular season, he comes into tonight 12 straight games out where he has shot 50% or better from three. Even the great shooters have been off game. He hasn't had any.
3: 57% לפני המשחק הזה לשלוש לרוי הצ'יבורה בפלייאוף.
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2: And he's got four rebounds as he heads to the bench in less than 6 minutes.
3: עוד הפתיחה של הרטנשטיין.
1: With Hartenstein and Mitchell now on the bench. Jalen Williams and Kingston Wallace in. Smart, no. Last touch by Reeves.
2: That's another wide open three. That one from the corner.
3: אריס וסמארט בסדרה הזו בינתיים 7-35 מהשדה ביחד 20%.
1: לא. OKC won their games in the first round by an average of 17.3 points per game against the Suns. Aiden on a handoff for James. Don't try to follow up. James extra. Aiden, another block. But this time Aiden sticks with the play and finishes.
2: Great job staying with it there by the
1: end. A 14-9 advantage for the Thunder. Stop and go. James Alexander nails it.
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1: And Holmgren needs a moment. This was the LeBron play where he felt he was fouled.

0: And now there's going to be a challenge on this most recent call as LeBron came up steaming. Ayton got called for the foul on a clear out.
1: Yeah, and they're going to challenge it.
2: ג'ריק מגיש ערעור. מעניין מה השופטים יחליטו. אנחנו נדע אחרי פסק הזמן הזה.
0: Opening quarter.

0: Thunder in front of the Lakers, 16-13. This is the call that was made on the floor, a foul on Ayton that has been challenged by J.J. Redick, the contact with Holmgren.
1: Well, they may determine that he pushed him off, but this is a big-time acting job by Chet Holmgren. He did not get hit anywhere near the throat or the face, above the shoulders. That's an absolute flop. I hope they don't give him this call, because we need to get rid of the flops, and the way to do it is to not give guys calls.
0: I've seen Chet in a number of commercials, and there is acting ability.
1: Well, I'll tell you what, he showed it right there.
0: John Goble, Ben Taylor, Mark Lindsay. That's our crew. The headset is still on as the images beamed in from Sea Caucus, New Jersey, in the replay center. Lakers are going to make changes here.
2: After review, Holmgren grants Ayton's right arm with both hands prior to contact to the face. Therefore, the umpire ruling has been overturned to a defensive foul. It will be LA's basketball free throw line extended. Challenge is successful.
3: מואנש, אווירה של הונגרן לפני מולב להונגרן, תופס את היד הימנית של אייטון ואחר כך מנסה למכור אווירה.
0: As a coach, would you accept it, even though he said in the face when you knew it was not in the face?
1: Hey, all you know is you got the call right. Don't argue with them over calls that you that go your way.
0: Kennard, Hayes, and Laravia in for LA. Reeves on the pull-up. It's good, and a foul. Changes here for OKC. Isaiah Joe in, along with Alex Caruso, the former Laker.
1: Well, I like it that Reeves got the ball off the pass and attacked. Made it hard. They really loaded up on his pick and rolls last game. They've got to give Reeves more opportunities like that. For them to beat Oklahoma City, they probably need to have him in that 30-point
3: range. ציונת שלו, נקווה שהוא בסדר. עוברים בריצת 7-0 או...

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1: LaRavia had possession and then was tied up. So the Thunder have almost a full clock to work with here if Holmgren wins the tip, as he should.
2: Adu Pharaoh is getting

0: trade. 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
1: Miscommunication on the switch there. He got wide open. He was deep. But he had plenty of time.
2: שמרקו באמצע העונה, אחד הזול הסיקסרס שהיו מותשים במשחק הקודם, והנה עוד עבירת הכיף, הפעם של סמארט, אחד המומחים בליגה בסחיטה של עבירות הכיף.
1: He knocks it into the backcourt, and then Marcus Smart just wants to get A.J. Mitchell off of him, and he hits him in the face. Good call, obvious call. And that pressure just wears and wears and wears.
3: A.J. Mitchell was checking for blood. He's making plays on both ends.
2: A.J. Mitchell.
1: Austin Reeves just has no chance. He cannot guard A.J. Mitchell.
3: That's 9 points for A.J. Mitchell.
2: And I'm holding it, but it's not the law. A.J. Mitchell, correct?
3: For three.
2: That's a great
1: shot. Being smart, he chipped threes in his corner. Only down five.
3: Can't hit the three. Hartenstein touched it. Knocked out of bounds, and there was contact. It's going to be Marcus Smart. So the Austin Reeves three gives him 8 points. Smart is called for his second personal foul. And a timeout taken. 7:50 to go in this second quarter. Thunder leading the Lakers 39-34 in game two. They lead this series 1-0.

0: welcome back. For the first time this postseason, Luka Doncic addressed the media yesterday and detailed where he stands in his recovery from his grade 2 hamstring strain that he suffered on this floor back on April 2nd. And what he kept repeating is that after that initial MRI, the doctors told him it would be an 8-week timeline, which puts him about 5 weeks in right now. And Doncic called this injury different than anything he's had, noting he's been cautious after coming back too soon from an injury in the past. He says he's getting daily treatment and has progressed to running, but has not yet been cleared for contact. He added he's feeling better each day, but admitted it's been very frustrating and tough to just sit and watch, calling this the best time to play basketball. And guys, that's the balance right now. Progress, but patience is still required with Luka.
1: Cassidy is missing his 13th straight game as Reeves comes up short.
2: נשמע כאילו לוקה עומד לחזור למשחק הבא, אבל אולי בכלל בסדרה הזאת, אם הלייקרס לא יצליחו לנצח ביותר מדי. עוד איבוד כדור אחד. שבע לאיתון היום. שחקן הראשון במשחק הזה בדאבל פיגרס זה שחקן שבעונה שעברה מיעט לשחק והשנה פשוט מתעלה על עצמו.
1: Aiden on the other end is 1 of 7 from the field. The Lakers now trail by 7. Reeves bounces for LeBron. Kick, Kennard, he buries it.
3: I like that, and I like the pick and roll with LeBron James getting the ball on the short end and make him your decision maker. Lakers have made all 3 threes here in the second quarter, and none of them by Hachimura or LeBron. So that is a good sign.
1: Step back, Jay. Mitchell has it stuck on automatic.
2: Hey, בדרך לחזור, בינתיים הוא פצוט.
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3: This is nice, little hesitation and then splits by Jalen Williams there, but AJ Mitchell, nice fake step under, great finish, and Shai Gilgeous-Alexander appreciate
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3: Jalen Williams has missed this year. They've needed him.
1: Reeves converts. Mitchell gets a breather.
2: Oh, okay. Reeves, the only looker in double figures with 11 points. עוד עבירה אחת. עבירה אחת מהבונוס. ומאקוס סמארט את עבירה השלישית שלו. מה שזה הצ'יפור עוד אחד.
1: Over the limit.
4: Wow.
1: I mean, right now they have it on the side, but
3: no, it should be over the limit. But
2: that's out of Harvey.
1: Push chip on the ring.
2: Boy.
1: Possession.
2: Is it got my super guy to be?
1: Lost it for a moment. Get it back to
3: Norris,
1: but he maneuvers in for two.
3: Well, that's a good
1: one.
3: He's starting to have eight turnovers already.
1: Can't hit the three. Hartenstein flies in for the offensive board. Hartenstein
2: floats. אי אפשר להרשות לעצמך לפשל בדברים כמו בוקסאוט אחרי החטאה לשלוש, כשהשחקן היחיד שרץ לכדור זהב.

0: And now the big finish from NBA action. Where can you see the top 10 NBA plays of the week? Only here in our Courtside Countdown.
1: Edgefield turns on the turbo! The flying rookie does it again!
2: And he put that into another gear going by Jaylen Brown.
3: For Atlanta, alley-oop to Robinson, and he throws it down with a right hand. A basketball clinic, 60-19.
4: Robinson with the right-hand stuff. He's feeling fine.
3: That matchup on the first possession.
5: Pays homage.
3: Quickly.
5: That's how he pays homage.
3: Before Rudy could get there. Disrespect.
5: And he's just unbelievable. There's nothing on the court he can't do.
3: Randall on the move. Collects and dunks in the horn.
6: Randall on the run, bullies his way to the rim and stuffs it through before Wemby could come back and block the shot. How about that finish in transition?
2: Final shot to Cleveland. Mitchell, 30-footer. Oh, yeah! What a close to the first quarter for the Cavaliers. Long three. Good! Donovan Mitchell hit it from Lorraine.
7: 3.2 left in the third. Holland's going to get it off in time. And again, the Pistons convert. Bullseye on the deep three.
2: Nice shot, nice release, nice finish.
7: Durant loses it, scooped up by Ellis. Got to show off the speed to the rim. Oh, Thompson, the human eraser, came flying in for the block.
2: Thompson making the play. Perfect timing, great hustle.
7: And they'll go for it. It's Brown. Oh!
3: Embiid met him at the summit.
7: Brown tried to pack it on him. And Embiid was having none of it.
5: That block by Joel had no regard for getting dunked on.
8: Here's Barnes the other way, spinning out of trouble. Barnes! Highlights of the night.
9: It's a quick spin. You're thinking he's off balance. Oh, no. Jared Allen getting the worst of that.
8: Toss out, Barrett three. Off the heel. And in. Can you believe it?
9: It's a result that you would think couldn't happen from Tyrese Halliburton to Paolo Banchero to R.J. Barrett. The heel has been kind.
0: And that's our show for this week. Thanks for watching. For NBA action, I'm Ian Eagle. We'll see you next time.
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0: has been deemed unsuccessful. In addition, it's been a flagrant one called on Gilgeous Alexander for the clamp and then the extra.
1: Right, the follow-through. I think the challenge by OKC was they thought Reeves fouled him first. The referees didn't see it that way.
0: So there was also a technical on Caruso. So LA is going to get a bunch of free throws here.
1: And the ball.
0: And the ball.
1: Right, so Reeves just made the technical. Now he's going to shoot for the flagrant here.
0: Reeves is adding to his point total. He's now at 16 tonight. 3 of 3 at the free throw line.
1: And after the two early turnovers, he's done a good job taking care of the ball.
2: שעשה עבירה טכנית מהספסל, ריבס קולע כל שלוש זריקות עונשין, והלייקרס עם כדור מהצד. שיורד לנוח וקריסטיאן וואלאס חוזר. עד הם הסתכלו את שיי המשך הערב הזה.

0: Search deep dive. What are the risks and rewards of using a heavy three-point strategy in the NBA playoffs?
1: Well, look, I think it all depends on the game, but if you're the Lakers, you're not three-point heavy, but you've got to knock some down. Nobody doing that better than Rui Hachimura in the postseason. Reeves gets one here against the drop. The Lakers need to make threes. They are 7-for-10 in the last 16 minutes of this game.
0: If you want to dive deeper into this or any NBA playoffs topic, ask AI Mode in Google Search. 9-of-19 for three-point territory tonight after going 10-of-30 from downtown in game one. 69-68, Lakers in the timeout. James loops it.
2: Moore, he's got that. Beautiful out there. Will be 9, Ben 8, and 11. אנדר כל הדברים שהם עשו הרבה יותר טוב מהלייקרס זה נקודות מידידים, פגיעת נקודי כדור, נקודות מהספסל בינתיים. לא הבדל גדול בין נקודות במשחק 2, זו אחת הסיבות שהלייקרס עדיין מצליחים להחזיק מעמד למרות נקודות כישרון.
0: Door checks in at 6'4", AD at 7 foot. Come on. 10 seconds to work with. Williams misses on the three. Thunder can regain the lead. Mitchell, the feed. Wallace is fouled.
1: Thunder really got out there. Mitchell, just another outstanding play.
0: Wallace on number 15 option Reeves. There'll be two free throws here for Wallace as Reeves picks it up.
1: Pushes the ball head up. Finds Casey Wallace running hard today.
0: Don't miss a playoff moment with the NBA app. Tap to watch games live, dive into tonight's biggest plays, and go behind the scenes in the Moments tab. Download the app.
3: Here we go, one left.
0: Wallace shoots it at 81%. Very polished. Just his third year in the league.
2: And the Jose Movin. That's the Chefes.
0: The pieces to surround him turned into an elite franchise. Winning the championship last year. Their excellence this year. Speaking of excellence.
1: Well, again, coverage.
0: Mitchell swing, lost, let's it go. Holmgren powers in, gets it to go, and the foul.
2: עוד ריבון התקפה, תנדר מסתערים על הכדורים בדקות האלה. יודעים שבלי שי צריך למצוא דרכים לעשות נקודות.
1: The switching makes it tough. On the glass, Holmgren there getting it up, and DeAndre Ayton for some reason just pushed it.
0: So the foul on Ayton. That's his first. Holmgren now has 13 points. And the Thunder are up by 2. 6:35 remaining in the third. And James was held by Dort.
1: Dort, a very physical.

0: defender.
1: Lakers average just 96 points per game. Four games against OKC during the regular season, scored 90 in game one.
0: It's out of bounds. Last touch.

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1: Conversation, but he told me that comes with the territory when you're guarding the league's best player every night. He says you're going to be seen a certain way, and it comes with the job. And for Dort, the assignment is simple. Take the toughest matchup every night and do it with a physical edge. And talking to his teammates, they say what separates him goes beyond physicality. It's the mindset. J-Dub says it's Dort's complete level and willingness to take on that challenge every single night that stands out, Sam.
2: He is the defensive anchor on the perimeter. He's been well compensated because of it. He's on a 5-year, $87 million deal. For just 8.3 points per game this season, but his impact that he brings is infectious.
3: Absolutely, and that's a great point, Alan, because it's contagious. He sets the tone for everybody. You see him out here now playing against LeBron James and
2: stop and go. Reeves is fouled, but he's not going to get shots.
3: Not quite sure why. JJ Redick, not sure why either.
2: Hartenstein is called for it. So the contact may be there on the bump before he got into the shooting range.
3: Oh, I think that's clearly what been told, but I'm not so sure.
2: 1 of 7 from the field. His first free throws of the night.
0: שכנחנו אנו קודם, לברון מוביל גם את ה-NBA בכל הזמנים בפלייאוף, בסלי 2, בריקות 2, סלות של בריקות הצ'יני, בעוד ההגנה, חטיפות, עיבודים, ונקודות כמובן. ירד מקיין חוזר, מקום קייסון וואלאס, אבינסטיין יורד.
2: Second attempt here for DeAndre Ayton.
0: אתה צחקן של 65% מונשין. העונה,
2: hit the deck, and then Mitchell toppled over him. That's number 4 on Marcus Smart. Call for the trip.
3: Well, I didn't like the shot. This is the second shot, blatant second shot Smart's taken tonight, where he's just trying to draw a foul.
2: Lakers are over the limit, so it sends A.J. Mitchell, an 87% free throw shooter, to the line.
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3: Fourth foul, Austin Reeves got maybe enough time to get a drink of water.

0: maybe.
1: I didn't see any water.
0: No, yeah, you could be right. Smart really struggling on the offensive end, though, in the series. In the two games, 7 for 25 from the floor, 3 of 14 from 3-point range.
1: Misses for 3-point territory, and it's snagged by Hayes. Try to skimmer to LeBron. Take it away. Mitchell up the floor. Off the back end.
2: עוד בלי שגיליוס אלכסנדר והטנדר מצליחים לברוח לשבע. 15-3. כל זה בלי ה-MVP שלהם, דבר הפקה של הייס.
1: Illegal screen on Mitchell.
0: And that's turnover number 13 for the Lakers. McCain just getting his feet set, knocking it down, his second one tonight. 6th of the series. This is a guy who played 22 minutes total in the first round. And then the illegal screen by Jackson Hayes. Easy call for the referee on that one.
1: And A.J. Mitchell's going to get a breather. Wallace back in. LaRavia in for L.A. LeBron James gets a rest. Mitchell was lying on the floor for an extended period of time, so they're doing an extra...
2: בוא נראות לנוח, האם הלקרס יצליחו לשרוד את הדקות האחרונות של הרבע הזה? אנדר ימשיכו את הבריחה שלהם בלי שי.
0: Just don't think they've been aggressive enough up on the city on this pick and roll. They need to get their boots up to the level in here. Like they did in game one.
1: Playing with confidence.
0: First bench guy to get into double figures for either team.
1: 10 points in 10 minutes. For the former Duke standout. Kennard, he wasn't on the same page with Reeves, but he was fortunate LaRavia was there. Reeves, looking for an angle, loses his footing, and it's ripped away by Holmgren.
2: Good job, Asa, for the Lakers.
1: He's got it.
2: Stasha, Berbera, the Jalen Williams. 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
0: This is Thunder basketball. Turn you over and convert off the turnovers. Now 16 points off of 14 Laker turnovers. They've outscored the Lakers 13-4 on second chance points as well.
1: It is 85-74 thanks to a 21-5 run for OKC.
2: כל כך עמוקים, כל כך טובים, אוקלאומה סיטי.
0: He's trying to finish over Chet Holmgren.
1: Thunder looking for their largest lead. McCain crosses. McCain can't get it to drop. Holmgren is fouled, and the Lakers are over the limit.
2: Chet הולך לקו, עוד ריבאונד התקפה אחד של הטנדר.
0: LaRavia just trying to hold it. That will always be a foul. Got to release and try to go get the ball or at least get turned.
2: LaRavia הגיע ללקרס בתחילת העונה על חוזה מאוד צנוע של 12 מיליון דולר לשנתיים.

0: Backlund, he sought after this matchup. This is the next generation. Joshua Bant, the second youngest champion next to John Jones.
1: Tatsuro Taira, one of the best in the world. A superstar in Japan. At any point in the fight, it's lights out.
0: Two mixed martial arts titans.
1: I'll stop now.
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0: Bridges Alexander. He's fouled and he goes down hard.
1: I think LeBron might have gotten the worst of this though.
2: LeBron ושי, שני הכוכבים של הקבוצות האלה, שניהם כואבים על הרצפה.
0: There was almost a whiplash effect.
1: No question, and I thought the referees are going to take a look at this foul on Austin Reeves to see if it was a flagrant. Austin Reeves doesn't like it, but Shai Gilgeous-Alexander got called for a flagrant on him earlier.
3: Trigger on the floor is to see if the criteria is met for a flagrant foul.
1: And you're right, LeBron, it's his right hand.
2: LeBron כואב בפרק כף היד הימנית. נפצע אחת המשחק שי תופס את היד של שי, ריבס תופס את היד של שי ולברון נופל על שי.
1: And he doesn't. I think that will be a flagrant when LeBron James just has Gilgeous Alexander under him and ends up tripping.
2: לברון ניסה לחסום ופגע בלוח הסל.
0: On the ground that took out LeBron's legs.
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0: Alexander as he got locked up with Austin Reeves. This time it's Reeves called for the foul and now the question is whether it's going to be elevated. LeBron was just trying to jump over him to avoid it.
1: He was. I don't think this should be a flagrant, but I do think that it will be. Well, now we're bringing in Mark Lindsay. Then Taylor gave up his headset to Mark Lindsay. We're getting all three referees involved in this consultation.
0: So it happens at the 7:59 mark of the fourth quarter with the Thunder leading at 97-92. This is among the angles that they've looked at.
1: And LeBron was looking to get his patented chase down block. And then tried to vault over the scrum on the floor and ended up getting tripped. They're taking a long look at this. This is a big call with a 5-point game. Luka Doncic looking on, ready to offer his opinion, I think.
0: So we are down to one official with a headset. That's progress.
1: John Goble has stayed on there the whole time. He's been the most persistent headsetter.
0: Now we're ready.
3: After review, after the foul occurs, there is no follow through. Therefore, the on-court ruling stands as a common foul. The contact that occurs after the foul has been called, there's been no additional penalty assessed. Gilgeous Alexander will shoot two free throws.
0: You actually know if you're John Goble, you're going to get booed, and you just have to plow through it.
1: Well, he's been booed twice now because the other flagrant foul was on Shai Gilgeous Alexander. I think it was the right call, though. That was not a flagrant foul. I thought they would assess it, but I didn't think it was flagrant, and I'm glad that they didn't.
0: Gilgeous Alexander averaged
2: 4 נקודות במשחק כמעט נגד פיניקס. סיבוב הראשון בסדרה הזו. עדיין הם במשחק של 20, למרות שסביר להניח שהוא יגיע לזה גם היום. מתי? כן היום. יש לנו עוד 8 דקות. יש לו 4 עבירות מאז הדקה השנייה של המחצית השנייה. הלייקרס שוב עם החמישייה הפותחת שלהם.
1: Too many injuries in the playoffs this year. Don't want to see another one.
0: Gilgeous Alexander now with 16 points, 6 of 8 at the free throw line. Oklahoma City is 17-21. The Lakers are 13 of 14 at the line.

0: a pair.
1: Well, and that's a big margin. It's a 7-point game in there, plus 5 from the free throw.
0: 92 from the under 8 minutes to go. He's operating straight up for Caruso, who backs off. Kimura trying to get rid of it.
2: נזכיר, הבן אדם במשחק הפלייאוף 300 בקריירה שלו, אף שחקן פעיל אחר לא יותר מ-170 דקות. מטורף. גם צ'ט הונגרן עושה סל ממצב שההתקפה תקועה. ויהיה טייק פאול, זה יהיה טייק פאול. אנדר יוכלו לעלות להפרש דו ספרתי בחזרה עכשיו. ערב מתסכל למרקוס סמארט.
0: SGA had a break opportunity.
3: And we're going to get another review. I hope for John Goble's sake with the crowd that this one goes Oklahoma City's way.
0: Just for his self-esteem.
4: Trigger on the floor is a possible clear path.
3: You know, when you get the chant that ref you know what, all night and get booed, it gets tough. But John's a good guy. Like, I hope this one goes his way. I know it won't let him affect the call, but that's 19 turnovers now for the Lakers, and it's just been a persistent problem.
0: So Caruso was trying to get it ahead to SGA, who would have had an easy bucket. Caruso now has 2 steals. Holmgren has 4 steals.
3: Yeah, but look, for the Lakers, if they want to have any chance of winning in this series.
4: After review, the defender was ahead of the offensive player with the ball at the time of the foul. Therefore, the on-court ruling is a common foul.
2: לא, ורק קליר פאט או טייק פאול.
3: Arena, maybe over in Stillwater.
0: Yeah, Stillwater's nice. They've got some good spots.
3: Because he does not want to be seen in public here in Oklahoma City.
0: So the Thunder will toss it in with 7:01 on the clock. They lead it by 8 over the Lakers.
2: 19 נקודות, אסיסט אחד לשיי.
0: Throws for Holmgren.
3: Just no need for that for DeAndre Ayton. He's right there. Just contest the shot. No reason to push it.
0: Let's take a look at the rest of the Lakers Thunder series schedule. Game 3 will be Saturday, and ABC has got the coverage 8:30 Eastern time. And then game 4 Monday night here on Prime, starting at 10:30 Eastern.
2: If necessary, כאן זה משמעותי. לא בטוח שיהיה necessary, כמו שהסדרה הזאת נראית בינתיים, למרות שהלייקרס מחזיקים מעמד בסדר היום. האיש הזה, אולי המפתח לכך שיהיה necessary או לא יהיה necessary.
0: לוקה דונצ'יץ', getting closer, but...
2: מחזיק ליבה שם ליד לוקה על הספסל.
0: Week number 5.
3: Yeah, we won't see him in this series. If the Lakers could somehow overcome all the odds in advance, maybe. But look, this is also one of the reasons the turnovers have been such a problem. You don't have your point guard. You don't have the guy who has the ball in his hands all the time. And so you have to create offense in a different way. More movement, more passing. It's going to lead to more turnovers, especially against a great defensive team.
0: Kimura raises the rim. The Lakers are 12th in the playoffs in offensive rating. Holmgren bounces, and it hit off the top of the backboard and touched the shot clock. So it's going.

0: Oklahoma City has done a great job executing against double teams. They've consistently gotten great shots, but with Blake Griffin and Dirk Nowitzki, what they said in the studio, I still like the strategy.
1: James, Baker knows, tapped over to him, and it's a loose ball foul.
2: C'est Jalen Williams pour ces années-là.
1: Tap it over to LeBron. They're trying to determine who is the foul on. SGA is pointing at Caruso. He doesn't want to pick up his fifth.
0: Oh, we got a double foul.
1: Well, Ben Taylor goes over to the scorer's table to sort it all out. And it is a double foul.
2: זה נדיר, עבירה כפולה. אם זה מרקוס סמארט, זאת עבירה שישית שלו.
0: Chet Holmgren telling all the referees here on the jump ball.
1: Yeah. It's on Hayes and Jalen Williams.
0: There you go.
2: And okay, קיבלנו then... jump ball.
0: Please watch the activity on the jump ball with Jackson Hayes grabbing his arm. It's something we saw DeAndre Ayton do. There he's telling him again. We saw DeAndre Ayton doing that in the Houston series extensively.
1: Right now a 10-point game, 6:06 on the clock. Guess what? Goble just pointed out to Hayes, don't stick your arm in there like that. Get order here. LeBron has taken exception where Kennard was standing. Ben Taylor moved him.
2: התחת של הקלום עשיתי היום עם עיגול אמצע שבקושי רואים אותו. שוב דאבל טים, שוב הנעת כדור, שוב שלושה חופשית, שוב אוקלהומה סיטי ביתרון 13. אייסן וואלאס, השלשה הראשונה שלו היום.

0: Good job. 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Physical down here and fast down there. All right, physical fast. Hey, let's dig in right now, all right? Come on now, let's go.
1: And it's time right now for Fuel the Finish, presented by Gatorade.
2: Wow, what the Thunder always do, force turnovers and turn them into buckets at the other end. They have forced 20 Laker turnovers and scored 27 points. Look, we have a 13-point game. Oklahoma City has outscored the Lakers by 15 points in points off the turnovers.
1: Thunder have matched their largest lead. We have 5:40 to go in the fourth. James got a stop from Wallace.
3: Will it count? האחרונות כאן בייקום סנטר לבון, לא מאמין שלא נתנו לו סל במהלך הזה. מעבירה של קייס וואלאס.
1: JJ Redick about to lose his...
3: Redick זוהם.
2: Certainly after the gathering, I do not know.
3: Right,
2: I understand the reason that that would not count. Certainly the foul after the gathering.
3: It's a כמעט לא בא לידי איתו ברבע האחרון. עכשיו הוא סוחט עבירה לשלוש. שתי הקבוצות.
1: Three free throws for Austin Reeves.
2: Still a lot of time in this game.
1: And LeBron is still looking for an explanation from John Goble about the previous call.
2: Yeah, I wouldn't mind getting one myself.
1: Austin Reeves is now 5 of 6 at the free throw line. LeBron wanted the bucket and the foul, not just the foul. There's another free throw coming. The players that were standing on the edge of the paint were jockeying as if that was going to be a free rebound. Reeves misses on two. Loose ball foul. Holmgren.
3: After the 3, the Holmgren will come back to the second. במקום שהלייקרס יוכלו לצמצם את זה ל-10, אחרי שעכשיו יעלה ל-14 בלי שהתנדר אפילו יגרו בכדור.
2: Yeah, pretty obvious ball. So Jackson Hayes upset.
3: לייקרס עם 50% מהשדה.
2: Small with Hachimura effectively their center. But a lot of shooting on the floor as they try to come back.
1: That's 5 on Hayes, but 14 foul. The Thunder up by 12. Gilgeous Alexander. On a 3-ball, Holmgren battles to the offensive board.
3: דנס גולד שאין סנטר על המגרש. ג'ט הונגרן עם עוד ריבונד התקפה. ריבס עם עבירה חמישית.
2: הונגרן, who loves to play on the perimeter, just gets his head under the rim, uses his size to come up with an offensive rebound.
1: May is Mental Health Awareness Month. 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Another one here for Holmgren. He's got 19 points, 5 steals, 7 rebounds, 2 blocks.
3: He's got all around משובח יוצא את הונגרן בפלייאוף השני שלו. עכשיו אחרי עונת האליפות שלו, יותר נכון. עשה עבודה נהדרת.
2: By the Lakers.

0: 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What did you see out of your bench, especially the performance from Jared McCain?
1: Yeah, it's just a next man up mentality. Like we've gone through ups and downs all year with injuries, guys in and out of the lineup. 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That's

0: So all the players are locked in and ready to commence battle. The atmosphere here is off the charts.
1: Here we go, my man. Let's do it right now. Let's get this thing going.
2: We can be heroes.
3: EuroLeague, שלב ההצלבה. שידורים ישירים בערוץ הספורט של ישראל.
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2: Congratulations. You'll be leaving Athens with two wins and 45 points combined in two games for you. An amazing performance. You should be very proud for yourself and for your team as well. How do you feel about that?
3: I mean, I feel great. Obviously, very proud of my team, the way we fought these two games. And obviously, the job is not done. And I will say, just be humble and let's play again.
2: Let's talk a little bit more about you. Tonight, you tied your personal record in points. You blew off your personal record when it comes to performance index rating with 45 points. That's quite awesome in EuroLeague history. But let me talk a little bit about the beginning of the game. You had 10 points in the first 5 minutes. You finished the half with 16 points, if I'm not mistaken. You finished the game with 29. Very crucial points, three-pointers, steals, fast break points, a lot of hustle. What drove you? What motivated you tonight?
3: I would say I'm a competitor, you know. I like this kind of environment. That doesn't carry me a lot, obviously. And I'm just came here just to play the game, enjoy, and obviously compete. That's what it's all about.
2: What else are we going to see in Game 5 from you?
3: Very tough game, obviously. And we're going to be there to compete.
2: Thank you very much. Congratulations.
3: Thank you.
0: תראה, מקצוענית, ראותה מאוד, מדויקת, אבל השאלה השנייה, יותר מדי נתונים, ארוכה מדי.
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0: כדור מרטינז, מאמנו.
2: It looks like Valencia keeps surprising everybody in EuroLeague. Newcomer in EuroLeague finishing second in regular season, turning this series, only the second team in the EuroLeague history to have done this... this break after two losses in the first two games. Congratulations for that. One more game for both teams. What are you expecting?
4: We win today, the option to have another game, to compete in another game against a great team, with great players, and it's going to be very, very hard for both, I think. But we don't believe that they beat us in Valencia for two times in 48 hours, and they have the experience, the quality to beat us in the next game. But we have an opportunity, and I think we deserve this opportunity, because in the four games was very, very equal games. And okay, today... a difference that happened in Valencia, and I am sure that the fifth game is going to be like this, like the four previous games, okay? Both teams are going to have the option to win, and we have to be ready for a very, very difficult game.
2: Coach, let's talk a little bit more about the game. In the first half, as we said in halftime break, you were controlling the game for the most part. In the second half, Nekos was trying to come back all the time, especially in the fourth quarter. And every time they were trying to come back, you stayed calm. You didn't go to one-on-one situations. You played your game. Mm-hmm. You moved the ball. You used the time. And you went to the right shots, even though sometimes you didn't make them, but you were taking the right shots. How important was for you that you remained calm?
4: No, I give all the credit to the players. They played with a great personality. The Panathinaikos defense in the second half was incredible, great defense, tough defense, and we have a lot of problems to run, to score. They go to very with a great aggressivity to the offensive rebound, and then we have some problems in this to control our and to play it in our rhythm. But finally, some players like Jaime Pradilla, like Darius Thompson, they make not a tactic situation, a personality situation, and finally we have a good option to win the game in the last minute. But Panathinaikos has the option to win.
2: Thank you very much, coach. Congratulations.
0: I'm telling you, audition for ESPN. He wants NBA. And regarding Pedro Martinez. מדבר קודם כל, לא קודם כל, אבל מזכיר פה שני שחקנים, דריוס תומסון וחיימה פרדיה, שלא קיבלו הרבה דקות, אבל היו שם כשוולנסיה הייתה צריכה אותם. אקס פקטור.